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I'm ready to die, right off the deep end, and never hold on. I'm ready to die. I'm ready to die. 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I'm ready to die. I'm ready to die. I'm ready to die. I'm ready to die. I'm ready to die. 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I'm ready to die. I'm ready to die. I'm ready to die. I'm ready to die. I'm ready to die. I'm ready to die. I'm ready to die. I'm ready to die. I'm ready to die. I'm ready to die. I'm ready to die. I'm ready to die. I'm ready to die. I'm ready to die. I'm ready to die. I'm ready to die. 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I'm ready to die. I'm ready to die. I'm ready to die. I'm ready to die. I'm ready to die. I'm ready to die. I'm ready to die. I'm ready to die. I'm ready to die. I'm ready to die. I'm ready to die. I'm ready to die. I'm ready to die. I'm ready to die. I'm ready to die. I'm ready to die. I'm ready to die. I'm ready to die. I'm ready

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eyes, and I would ask them if I could take you home. But I know what they'd say, it's for the best.